0: 97.3 DJ Animal, the one and only, man, ready for Quesada's Comedy Club this weekend. Let me tell you this, man. It's going to be a great weekend tonight. Rip Michael's going to be there at 7 o'clock. 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The Animal is unleashed right here on KISS, and I got the man on the line, Mr. Rip Michaels, man. What's going down, Mr. Rip?
1: First of all, I'm super excited to be here, fresh off the plane, man. Not even rushing the TV yet, but because of you, we are here, and I got my man Jacob Williams from Wild Now. He's in the building as well, and we're excited to be in the
2: mix. Yeah, I'm super happy to be here. Can't wait. This is how I talk. I'm actually excited, even if it doesn't sound like it.
1: That is actually how you talk. We hit a wild out with the whole New Mexico. We're super excited. He's ready to get his Walter White on.
0: Yeah, man. You're going to be breaking bad, man, with some funny jokes, man. Jacob, Rip Michaels, man, welcome to the middle of the desert. 505, the street king of the 505, welcomes you to New Mexico. We are ready to wild and out with you guys tonight. Oh, man, welcome. How you feeling?
1: Man, I'm super excited. First of all, it's my first time to New Mexico. No, I take that back. I was here last time, and it wasn't too good. I was here, and I saw Cat Williams here, and y'all didn't like him that much at that time.
0: Oh, no, man. Why you got to be bringing up some old shit?
1: No, I'm just joking.
3: Well, Cat Williams doesn't joke around with the Animal because he is unleashed off the chain and unhinged. All you people know that I was on the Kevin Hart roast, and I'm ready for you and Jacob to roast each other and rip it up tonight at Quesada's. Yeah, that's my Cat Williams impersonation. You're in the 505 with Animal. What up, bro?
1: Man, I love you, man. So, man, I've always wanted to be here. And Jacob's here, too. So we're going to wild out with a whole bunch of things. We're doing stand-up tonight. We're wilding out, playing some games. It's going to be fun.
2: Yeah, we're going to have crowd work, wild out stories, a lot of interactive stuff, games from the show. It's going to be a lot of fun. We're going to roast each other. So I hope Rip doesn't hurt my feelings too much, but I'm excited.
0: That's going to be awesome, man. It's good to have you guys here. And, hey, on a serious note, Brother Rip Michaels, I am so happy that you're feeling better. You're healthy, man. 100% better after that heart situation, my bro. Massive success. Love to you, my brother. I really appreciate all your work, man, and I'm glad you're feeling 100, bro, and you're right here in the desert with us.
1: Yes, sir. It is a pleasure to be here, man. And, you know, my heart journey's not over with yet. I still haven't got a new heart yet, but I'm taking it day by day, and I'm taking gigs here and there. When they said New Mexico, I was like, I'm coming. And I was like, I gotta get better, and I gotta get a heart before Ray J. If Ray J get a heart before me, and something is wrong.
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0: Okay, that was Ray J, man. But hey, I know you're going to get that heart, bro.
2: Also, I feel bad because I was at Rip's show when he had a heart attack on stage, and he does so many pranks. I really thought he was doing a bit. I'm like, wow, he's really committing to this. That he brought like an ambulance and everything. Yeah. But it was a real heart attack, and luckily he's okay.
1: Gotta love your white friend.
0: Of course, Jacob's hilarious, but at least he's real. He's gonna tell the truth. And you got me thinking, that's exactly how Red Fox died, man. They thought he was joking, and he wasn't. He actually had a heart attack, man. It's crazy, but we're glad that you're still here. You're doing your thing. You're in the heart of New Mexico, the Duke City, Albuquerque. You're ready to hit up Bernalillo, and a lot of people are excited, man. I got a pair of Rip Michaels tickets for you guys to win right now. We're gonna take caller number 9. 505-262-5477. Don't forget, quesadas.com is where you get your tickets to see Jacob and rip it up. This right here is the Animal Unleashed, and we are going to hook you up with tickets, man. We'll be right back with Rip and Jacob right here on KISS 973, baby.
1: Wildin'.
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6: She take my money when I'm in need. 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Way over time.

0: 973 DJ Animal, the one and only, man, ready for Quesada's Comedy Club this weekend. Let me tell you this, man. It's going to be a great weekend tonight. Rip Michael's going to be there at 7 o'clock. 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Get your tickets at quesadas.com or get them at the door. The Animal is unleashed right here on KISS. And I got the man on the line, Mr. Rip Michaels, man. What's going down, Mr. Rip?
1: First of all, I'm super excited to be here. Fresh off the plane, man. Not even brushing the teeth yet. But because of you, we are here. And I got my man, Jacob Williams, from Wild Now. He's in the building as well. And we're excited to be in the man.
2: Yeah, I am super happy to be here. I can't wait. This is how I talk. I'm actually excited, even if it doesn't sound like it.
1: That is actually how you talk. We hit a wild out with the whole New Mexico rig. Super excited. He's ready to get his Walter White on.
0: Yeah, man. You're going to be Breaking Bad, man, with some funny jokes, man. Jacob, Rip Michaels, man. Welcome to the middle of the desert, 505. The street king of the 505 welcomes you to New Mexico. We are ready to wild and out with you guys tonight. Oh, man, welcome, welcome. How you feeling?
1: Man, I'm super excited. First of all, it's my first time to New Mexico. No, I take that back. I was here last time, and it wasn't too good. I was here, and I saw Cat Williams here, and y'all didn't like him that much at that time.
0: Oh, no, man. Why you got to be bringing up some old shit?
1: No, I'm just joking.
3: Well, Cat Williams doesn't joke around with the Animal because he is unleashed off the chain and unhinged. All you people know that I was on the Kevin Hart roast, and I'm ready for you and Jacob to roast each other and rip it up tonight at Quesada's. Yeah, that's my Cat Williams impersonation. You're in the 505 with Animal. What up, bro?
1: Man, I love New Mexico, man. I've always wanted to be here. And Jacob's here, too. So we're going to wild out with a whole bunch of things. We're doing stand-up tonight. We're wilding out, playing some games. It's going to be fun.
2: Yeah, we're going to have crowd work, wild out stories, a lot of interactive stuff, games from the show. It's going to be a lot of fun. We're going to roast each other. So I hope Rip doesn't hurt my feelings too much, but I'm excited.
0: That's going to be awesome, man. It's good to have you guys here. And, hey, on a serious note, Brother Rip Michaels, I am so happy that you're feeling better. You're healthy, man. 100% better after that heart situation, my bro. Massive success. Love to you, my brother. I really appreciate all your work, man, and I'm glad you're feeling 100, bro, and you're right here in the desert with us.
1: Yes, sir. It is a pleasure to be here, man. And, you know, my heart journey's not over with yet. I still haven't got a new heart yet, but I'm taking it day by day, and I'm taking gigs here and there. When they said New Mexico, I was like, I'm coming. And I was like, I gotta get better, and I gotta get a heart before Ray J. If Ray J get a heart before me, and something is wrong.
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0: Okay, that was Ray J, man. But hey, I know you're going to get that heart, bro.
2: Also, I feel bad because I was at Rip's show when he had a heart attack on stage, and he does so many pranks. I really thought he was doing a bit. I'm like, wow, he's really committing to this. He brought like an ambulance and everything. But it was a real heart attack, and luckily he's okay.
1: Gotta love your white friend.
0: Oh, of course, Jacob's hilarious, but at least he's real. He's gonna tell the truth. And you got me thinking, that's exactly how Red Fox died, man. They thought he was joking, and he wasn't. He actually had a heart attack, man. It's crazy, but we're glad that you're still here. You're doing your thing. You're in the heart of New Mexico, the Duke City, Albuquerque. You're ready to hit up Bernalillo, and a lot of people are excited, man. I got a pair of Rip Michaels tickets for you guys to win right now. We're gonna take caller number 9. 505-262-5477. Don't forget, quesadas.com is where you get your tickets to see Jacob and Rip it up. This right here is the Animal Unleashed, and we are going to hook you up with tickets, man. We'll be right back with Rip and Jacob right here on KISS 973, baby.
1: Wildin'.
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0: Congratulations to my last winner, Ashley Lucero. Congratulations. All right, man. What are we doing? New Mexico's Party Station, Kiss 973. All right. Rip Michaels, man. I know you've been doing things for a minute, bro. It's good to have you here in the 505. I reached out. You were like, oh, yeah, let's do this. Let's do this. I know you've been doing comedy. You're an actor. You're a writer. You've been on Nick Cannon's Present Wild and Out. You've been on so many different things, man. And I'm proud of you. I think keeping it real is hilarious, bro.
1: Oh, wow. You brought back one of my throwbacks when I was a black man doing a hockey show.
0: Just the way you said, you know.
1: You do your research. You really are the king of the two.
0: I never thought that,
1: but thank you so much, man.
0: Oh, yeah,
1: I really
0: dude.
1: Appreciate that. And Jacob, too, man. Jacob's been on so many different things from Letterman and Conan and all different things that he's done as well in his career, almost being the winner of America's Got Talent, too.
2: Oh, thanks. I did a few rounds of that, but I was like, this is totally worth it as long as it gets me to Albuquerque. So glad it paid off. This is my number one dream destination. Can't wait to do this.
1: He had two places he wanted to go. He wanted to go here and see Martin Luther King's house. So
0: we got a Martin Luther King Jr. Street, man. You're going to be coming and chilling. Sounds like Jacob had a dream. And I'll tell you this, man. I am so proud of both of you guys, man, for coming to New Mexico, Quesada's Comedy Club. We're bringing the best of the best. We've been open a couple of years now, me and Stephen Michael Quesada, my brother from another mother. We are the house comics that have been at it the longest. Masters of ceremonies right there for the club. And we've worked with Kevin Hart, Martin Lawrence, Monique, Cedric the Entertainer. We've worked with Latin Kings of Comedy, so many Latinos as well. So we are excited that Jacob and Rip Michael's going to rip up the stage this weekend. And everybody get those tickets, quesadas.com, at the door or at the website. And don't forget, those are the only places you can get the tickets to see these guys wilding out on their visit to the 5-0 Fever, baby.
1: That's right. You know what's funny? Nick has some kids down here, too. So that's the funny thing. So Nick told me to drop off a birthday present that he missed.
3: Yeah.
0: Nick only has 40 kids. Now stop it.
2: Currently here for comedy. Also, we have to do some babysitting while we're here. Yeah.
1: So it's going to be a lot of fun. Fluffy told me he really enjoys it when he's down. Big Gabe said he loves it. I love it down here as well. So he said it's going to be a lot of fun. The people are great. The food is great. I can't wait. I can't wait to wild out in Albuquerque, New Mexico on a whole nother level.
0: That's right. And you know what, man? Like, as a comedian that's been doing it for a minute, I headlined April 25th, and I love it, man. I love doing what we do. We've been at it. And I can't wait to see your work as well, Rip and Jacob, too. I'll be there with you guys, man, to hang out and make sure that all the people know that you guys are in the 5-0 Fever. We need to catch up, bro. I'm glad you guys are here safely. I'm glad you landed safely. Ladies and gentlemen, check it out. Tonight, the bros from Wildin' Out, 7 o'clock. And then Saturday, tomorrow, 7 to 9:30, quesadas.com. Get your tickets to Wildin' Out with us, man. With my boy Rip Michaels and Jacob, man. They're going to be doing their thing. So Stephen Michael, Quesada, and me going to make an appearance. So we want to see you guys out at the club. Come on down, man. Hit up the sports book. Get some gambling on. Stay the night, man. And party and laugh your ass off with these bros right here, man. We look forward to seeing you guys. I appreciate you guys calling. I know we need to get you guys to hop on the limo and get you over to the club. We shall see you tonight, my brothers.
1: Thank you so much, man. I'm going to join you in the gym tomorrow, man. Congratulations on your journey, man. I see you in the gym doing your thing.
0: Yep.
1: You're battling carbs. I appreciate that. Because Jacob is the carb king. So I'm challenging you. And we're going to make some videos tomorrow. And we're going to kill it tonight in the club.
0: Yeah. I'm dead serious, man. We're going to go. We're going to go wilding out at the gym, man. We're going to go tear it up tomorrow, man. We got to talk about that when I see you guys in a while, man. And I appreciate you guys, ladies and gentlemen. Rip Michaels and Jacob from Wildin' Out. These are the gentlemen coming tonight, man. Quesadas all weekend long. Yep. You can see them here, man. So we will see you guys at the club, man. Have a safe drive over. And I appreciate you guys calling. Mad love to both of you,
2: thank
0: man.
2: You.
0: Congratulations on all your success, Rip and Jacob.
1: Wildin'. Wow.
2: We are both on Wild Out, even if I look like the accountant. Just want to clarify.
1: I see you guys tonight. Thank you so much.
0: All right, we'll see you guys later. Peace. Oh, man, that was awesome. Rip Michaels and Jacob in for Wild Out. They're ready to rip it up, man. So we look forward to seeing them all weekend long. Tonight, 7 o'clock. Tomorrow, 7 to 9:30. Get your tickets to quesadas.com. I just want to say I'm out, man. I got to roll out, and I just want to say peace. God bless, one love. Nobody told their love you today. I love you. Positive vibes your way. Stay smart. You do your part. You stay positive. You test negative. You pray for me. I pray for you. You have a wonderful noche with your familia. And I want to say congratulations to Taylor Swift for making the Songwriters Hall of Fame, and Steven Spielberg handed her her award. So I will tell you, she still sends Kiss 973 some love, man, and she still takes care of us. We appreciate you, Taylor, man. Congratulations on all your success and everything we do. I appreciate you as an artist. I appreciate you as a friend. And thank you, girl. And congratulations from the bottom of my heart on all your success. And you keep killing it, man. We are going to have a great, amazing weekend. I'm telling you, man, it's going down. Yes, it is. Quesadas. And then tonight, 3rd and Central at the club. Don't forget DJ Animal, Skater J, DJ E-Rock in the studio here, the Kiss Crew, New Mexico United. We're going to have concert tickets there for you, and also Isotope tickets and Rio the Young OG tickets for you to win at Revel. We have a lot going on this weekend, man, so big shouts out to everybody. The United game is Saturday, New Mexico United, big shouts out to them. And just everything that's going on, man, get ready, because Gina Ando, me, and Buck, and all the Kiss Crew still going to be hooking it up with all the tickets for you to go check it out. Yes, there's a lot going on. Don't forget, on Monday morning, I am going to be out there at 98th and Central hooking it up with concert tickets, 97 burritos, man, with AJ De Leon and the Stripes fam at the new 9th location. So join us from 8 a.m. to 10:30. And we're also going to have some prizes. Surprises. I'm going to take some extra tickets for you guys to win as well. We're going to have a great Monday morning for that. And then I'm going to have to, you know, just take some pics, eat some burritos, hang out with you guys. So don't forget, Monday morning, 8 to 10:30 with my boy AJ De Leon right there at Stripes, 98th and Central, the new location. So join us there. There's just so much going on, man. And honestly, on a more serious and positive note, man, I just want to say prayers to all the Sanchez family. Al Hurricane Jr., I know his rosary is tonight and his funeral is tomorrow. And I just want to send prayers and complete, you know, love and condolences to all the family, all the friends, all the fans, everybody that loves him so much. He was a great friend. I saw him at the gym for months before he passed. And, you know, he did pass of a heart attack. They did report it today on the news. But I just want to say that I love you guys. And I want you guys to know he was a great man. And him and his dad were so good to me. And they were always great to me since the beginning of my radio career back in Taos when I did a one-hour show all the way to this show now, which I'm so grateful for. So Al Hurricane Jr., Flor de las Flores, and all the songs that you guys gave us, man, I really want to thank you, man. I'm not going to cry, man, because I loved you both, and I'm going to miss you guys terribly, and I will always honor your spirit, your music, and thank you for all the memories and everything you gave us, all right? Kiss 973. Adios. Rest in peace.

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Are you ready? 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
2: This is the Red Shovel Report with breaking news as several Albuquerque residents report sightings of, quote, small bearded creatures hiding behind trees or ducking under bushes in their yard. 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

0: 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Keep it on Kiss all season long to win a four-pack of Albuquerque Isotopes tickets.
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I just messed up the whole program. I beat her off the wall, knocked her down, get nasty on cam. She know I love her right, all night, alright. Turn off the lights, I'm beating like a mic.

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DJ E-Rock on your radio. It's the basement right here, right now, on your favorite station, ladies and gentlemen. Welcome to your weekend. An Iceman weekend, for that matter. The Drake album is finally out. We are definitely enjoying some great hip-hop. What are you thinking about that album, y'all? Hit me up. You know what it is. 888-456-8721. Talk or text. Let me know what you're thinking. All right? DJ E-Rock on your radio. Let's get after it. I'm in the mix. 3 hours long, 3 hours strong, baby. Come on. It's the basement right here, right now, on your favorite station.

probably the biggest record in the nightclub right now. One of my favorite joints to roll with in the whip. Talking about that Don Toliver E85 right here on the basement. DJ E-Rock is on your radio. It is an Iceman weekend right here on your favorite station. It's your favorite radio show. Hopefully with your favorite DJ. Yes, sir. Again, taking all your shots and requests. It's 888-456-8721. Shout out to Celeste in Vegas. She wanted to hear this. It's new Kehlani. It's called Out the Window.

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1: 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It is Animal Unleashed, Animal live in the 505 downtown at the library, 3rd and Central. Tonight is Friday night and we are here to party. We are the freaks of the weekend. Where's the freaking weekend freaks? Come on down. TGIF, thank God it's Friday. Hey, we want you to party with us because you had a hard week. It's been a long week, but hey, we're ready for the 97 days of summer to hook you up with New Mexico United, Isotope tickets. Plus, we have Rio de Young OG tickets, concert tickets, everything for you to win tonight. So come on through and part the Kiss crew for Club Kiss. DJ Skater J on the ones and twos. He's going to be on those 210 tables, not two tortillas. You know what I say, man, 505-575. Animal is here live at the library, 3rd and Central. The party is here tonight. We are ready to party with you, 505 Albuquerque, Albuquerque, Burke, Duke City, so get your ass down here now.
2: This is the Red Shovel Report with breaking news as several Albuquerque residents report sightings of, quote, small bearded creatures hiding behind trees or ducking under bushes in their yard. 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
3: Kenny, I'm here with homeowner Dwayne, who has an incredible tale to tell.
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Shout out to all my folks that are in Las Vegas cruising around town right now. Maybe you're in town for Electric Daisy Carnival. Big weekend. Big weekend is underway. Shout out to all my OKC fans, man. OKC advancing into the playoffs. Come on, man. Yo, I'm a big Jared McCann fan. Why? Because he's very unapologetic with how he presents himself, the things he likes to do. Now, a lot of people, especially the hardcore basketball fans out there, they give him a little bit of grief because he likes to paint his nails. He's a big TikToker, likes to dance on social media. But you know what, man? Yo, Jared McCann, if you're listening right now, do you, man. Do you. You got one of your biggest fans rooting for you. And I hope you can drop 30 in the finals, man. Let's, all right, Jared McCann, let's get you on the show one time.

Big shout out to O City one time. Shout out to Tulsa. What's going on? DJ E-Rock is on your radio. It is The Basement right here, right now, on your favorite station. Ladies and gentlemen, we do this every single weekend at about this time. You know what time it is, right? Let's go. It is time for your question of the night, where we ask you a very pressing question. All we need you to do is be as honest as possible. When you're not, we know you're capping. And cap is not a currency we accept around here, all right? Tonight's question is, if you found out somebody that you're dating still shares their location with their ex, is that an immediate red flag or is it not that serious? Again, if you found out somebody you're dating still shares their location with their ex, is that an immediate red flag or is it not that serious? Not that it would, because I'm a married man. Now 2 years, man, just celebrated my wedding anniversary, but that's a different conversation. But not that it would happen here, but if that were to have happened, that would be like, no, that's a red flag. And it's like, yo, what delivery are we tracking right now? Come on. Yo, let us know your thoughts, people. 888-456-8721 or slide in my DMs at DJ E-Rock. I am in the mix right now. It's new from Ye. It's called Highs and Lows right here on The Basement. K-Dot.

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1: 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The party is tonight at the library. Yay! It is up. Man, right here, right now, the music. We're turning it up loud and proud. Skater J on the ones and twos, the two tortillas. DJ E-Rock back at the studio, man, doing his thing. So make sure you turn it up wherever you have. You can join us at 3rd and Central. You get to win New Mexico United Isotopes Plus concert tickets. So come and dance the night away with us, DJ Animal, live in the 505 right here at the library, 3rd and Central. Man, you could twerk, you could dance, you could drink, you could have a shot, you could have a good time. Get hooked up while you do it. I know it's been a long week. You got to quit, okay? No stress, no anxiety, no dealing with nothing, man.

0: 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Yeah, that's right. 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

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DJ E-Rock is on your radio on this Iceman weekend. Let's go. It's the basement. Yo, what are your favorite songs off the Iceman album, Albert? You don't know? You haven't listened to it yet? Nah, come on, man. Everyone's listening to the Drake album. Man, hey, if you're out there, you're listening to us, do not Drake and drive. Yo, save that for another day, another night, all right? E-Rock on your radio. We got some Drake coming up. Got some Big X to plug as well. But right now, let's go. It's new from Kehlani and Usher. It's called Shoulda Never right here on the basement. DJ E-Rock on your radio.

Kehlani Folded right here on The Basement. DJ E-Rock is on your radio. Have you seen what's going on in Los Angeles right now? There's a reality star that is surging in the polls for the mayoral race. He is battling it out with the incumbent Karen Bass, and apparently he is more popular than the current mayor today, which is insane to me because he has no government experience. He has no politics experience. All he is angry. Yo, if you need a good read, I suggest you look into it right now. And yo, let us know your thoughts on the whole situation. It's really crazy. I mean, how would you feel in the city you're living in now was about to be ran by a reality star from back in the day? It's really crazy times that we live in because that's our country as a whole right now. Insane, right?

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0: in the 505. The animal is off the chain, unhinged, right here. Library with Skater J. On the ones and twos, all over the table, mixing all the hits, the bangers, the joints, everything you want to hear down here at the library, 3rd and Central. Come on, have a shot of the cerveza. That's right, man. Hey, it's World Cup time. It's hockey, Stanley Finals time. It is everything going on, NBA Finals time, man. Oh, so Knicks fans, Spurs fans, Carolina fans, man, Las Vegas fans, every fan that's part of the World Cup, man, whoever you are, if you're enjoying yourself, come on through, man, after you're done doing what you do and party with us the rest of the night. 9 p.m. till 1 a.m. We shut it down right here at Kiss 973 Library, 3rd and Central. Club Kiss Party!
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4: This is the Red Shovel Report with breaking news as several Albuquerque residents report sightings of, quote, small bearded creatures hiding behind trees or ducking under bushes in their yard. 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
1: 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How we feeling out there? If you had a rough week, I want to let you know that you here, you healthy, you made it. I mean, it's finally time for you to let loose. And I hope I can play your favorite song tonight, all right? 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You can call me right now and let me know what your favorite song is. It's 888-456-8721. Or you can slide in my DMs right now. Leave me a voice note at DJ E-Rock, all right? Let's go. It's new from the West Coast. It's Lefty Gunplay. It's called What's My Name? Right here on the basement. Drake, Money in the Grave, Doja Cat, Paint the Town Red. And I got your listener mailbag.

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1: Hey, what you say?
0: I'm a muff legend. Got bad all dimes, no sevens. One name Candy and one name Lala. Both bad, then they got some good.

Get after it, ladies and gentlemen. It's the Basement. 3 hours of the best hip hop in your city is going down right now on the radio. My name is DJ E-Rock, and we do this every single weekend around this time. Ladies and gentlemen, right now it is time. Let's go. For your listener mailbag, it's where we read y'all a listener email or DM, read it to y'all. Hopefully y'all can give these people the advice they need, because when you hear the things that they are going through, you're going to be like, all right, you need all the help that you can get. Tonight's email reads, Dear Basement, I have a situation. One of my closest friends only supports me when things are small. When I start winning big, they get quiet. They change the subject or make little comments like I'm doing too much. Now, I don't want to cut people off because they're not clapping loud enough, but I also feel like I'm outgrowing the energy. Am I being too sensitive, or is this something I need to pay attention to? Basement fan, let us know what you're thinking. I will say this off top. I mean, this one's a very real thing. This happens a lot. That sometimes that people love applauding for you until you start doing better than them. It makes absolutely no sense. Now look, everybody around you doesn't have to be loud about your achievements, but they shouldn't make you feel guilty for growing. And I've been a victim of that for many years of my life. And I tell you right now, man, like, there's no better thing than believing in yourself, people. But let us know what your thoughts are, all right? 888-456-8721. Or you can slide in my DMs right now at DJ E-Rock, all right? Let's

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1: 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Happy anniversary. 40 years long, 40 years strong, 86 to 26. Animal has been on 23 years. I want to say congratulations to Kiss 97.3. It's the 97 days of summer, man. 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

0: and that's the way we roll. And you know how we do it. We've had the Avengers team in here. Congratulations to every single party person and DJ and everybody, talents, and anybody that's worked with Kiss 973. I want to thank you guys out loud, out proud, right here, live in the 505, 3rd and Central. Come celebrate with us, man. We are doing it to it, man, all summer long. Animals party. So I want to see you here with Kiss 973, New Mexico's party station. 3rd and Central, Skater J, Club Kiss. Get hooked up like we always do at this time. You know I say it three times. 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

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I want to make sure that we playing your favorite songs here, man, because that's just what we do, all right? Hit us up. It's 888-456-8721. Or you can slide in my DMs at DJ E-Rock. Have you heard of this thing called the hentavirus? Man, it's got people up in arms right now. And, man, we got to talk about that up next, all right? 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

conversation about hantavirus. No, it's not another pandemic. At least that's what we're being told. But a lot of people are learning about what hantavirus is, and it's a rare but serious virus linked to rodents, especially through droppings, urine, or contaminated areas that haven't been cleaned properly. Now, experts always say the biggest thing is just being careful when cleaning garages, sheds, storage rooms, old closets, cabins, and places like that. 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My question is to y'all, what's the grossest thing you've ever found while cleaning out somebody's house, garage, car, or storage unit? Hit us up with your answers, 888-456-8721, or slide in my DMs at DJ E-Rock. Right now, Snoop from ASAP Rocky, Stay Here for Life, featuring Brent Faiyaz. Happy Iceman weekend, y'all. Come on.

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1: Nuevo Mexico, New Mexico's party station, Kiss 97.3. It is Animal Unleashed, Animal live in the 505 downtown at the Library 3rd and Central. Tonight is Friday night and we are here to party. We are the freaks of the weekend. Where's the freaking weekend freaks? Come on down. TGIF, thank God it's Friday. Hey, we want you to party with us because you had a hard week. It's been a long week, but hey, we're ready for the 97 days of summer to hook you up with New Mexico United. Isotope tickets. Plus, we have Rio de Young.

you to win tonight. So come on through and part the Kiss crew for Club Kiss. DJ Skater J on the ones and twos. He's going to be on those two tin tables, the two tortillas. You know what I say, man, 505-575. Animal is here live at the library, 3rd and Central. The party is here tonight. We are ready to party with you, 505 Albuquerque, Albuquerque, Burke, Duke City. So get your ass down here now. You know I said three times, raw greens, raw greens, raw greens. Hey, check out the deals going down in the green room right there at Raw Greens, your local joint. The party has just begun. We're rolling treats all summer long. So come on in and let's have some fun.

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popping. We got about a good 15, 20 minutes left, right? 15, 20 minutes left of the show, so let us know what you want to hear. 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Next weekend, we've got the one and only Black on the show. 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Go watch some great interviews that we got up right now. All right, we got Oscar De La Hoya. Who else we got? We got my man Black. We've got Ludacris. A whole bunch of great conversations are up right now on the Radio Basement YouTube, right? DJ E-Rock on your radio. Right now it's Kehlani. It's called Pocket featuring Cardi B.

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It is The Basement right here, right now on your favorite station. Ladies and gentlemen, I got a lot of cool things that I'm working on right now. If you follow me on Instagram, you see a lot of things with sports, baseball. I don't know if there's a lot of people that listen to us that love the game of Mahjong, but Mahjong is actually starting to get extremely popular right now. I mean, we just saw Central C play Mahjong on YouTube the other day, and I was like, all right, if that's happening, man, we got something going on here. But look, there's a whole bunch of great things that we're doing. I would love it if you would follow me on Instagram. It's at DJ E-Rock. Again, DJ E-R-O-C-K. You can even find out where I'm DJing, if I'm coming to your city, the whole entire nine. Go there right now at DJ E-Rock. That's at DJ E-R-O-C-K. All right, it's The Basement. 3 hours of the best hip-hop goes down on your radio right here, right now on your favorite station. Like records like this is Lil Uzi Vert. What you saying right here?

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1: 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The party is tonight at the library. Yay! It is up. Man, right here, right now, the music. We're turning it up loud and proud. Skater J on the ones and twos, the two tortillas. DJ E-Rock back at the studio, man, doing his thing. So make sure you turn it up wherever you have. You can join us at 3rd and Central. You get to win New Mexico United Isotopes Plus concert tickets. So come and dance the night away with us, DJ Animal, live in the 505 right here at the library, 3rd and Central. Man, you could twerk, you could dance, you could drink, you could have a shot, you could have a good time. Get hooked up while you do it. I know it's been a long week. You got to it, okay? No stress, no anxiety, no dealing with nothing, man. 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
1: Hey, hey, hey, hey, TGIF, thank God it is Friday, and it's the freaking weekend, TGIF, thank God for every day, and I love you guys, New Mexico's party station, Kiss 97.3, Animal Unleashed in the 505, the animal is off the chain, unhinged, right here, library with Skater J. On the ones and twos, all over the table, mixing all the hits, the bangers, the joints, everything you want to hear down here at the library, 3rd and Central. Come on, have a shot of the cerveza. That's right, man. Hey, it's World Cup time. It's hockey, Stanley Finals time. It is everything going on, NBA Finals time, man. Oh, so Knicks fans, Spurs fans, Carolina fans, man, Las Vegas fans, every fan that's part of the World Cup, man, whoever you are, if you're enjoying yourself, come on through, man, after you're done doing what you do and party with us the rest of the night. 9 p.m. till 1 a.m. We shut it down right here at Kiss 973 Library, 3rd and Central. Club Kiss Party!
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1: 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Animal has been on 23 years. I want to say congratulations to Kiss 97.3. 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

0: And that's the way we roll. And you know how we do it. We've had the Avengers team in here. Congratulations to every single party person and DJ and everybody, talents, and anybody that's worked with Kiss 973. I want to thank you guys out loud, out proud, right here, live in the 505, 3rd and Central. Come celebrate with us, man. We are doing it to it, man, all summer long. Animals party. So I want to see you here with Kiss 973, New Mexico's party station. 3rd and Central, Skater J, Club Kiss. 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
2: This is the Red Shovel Report with breaking news as several Albuquerque residents report sightings of, quote, small bearded creatures hiding behind trees or ducking under bushes in their yard. Let's go to Dan out in the field for more. Dan?
3: Kenny, I'm here with homeowner Dwayne, who has an incredible tale to tell.
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4: 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Even captured it on my cell phone, man. 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
3: This is the Red Shovel Report with breaking news as several Albuquerque residents report sightings of, quote, small bearded creatures hiding behind trees or ducking under bushes in their yard. Let's go to Dan out in the field for more. 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
1: 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Keep it on Kiss all season long to win a four-pack of Albuquerque Isotopes tickets.
2: This is the Red Shovel Report with breaking news as several Albuquerque residents report sightings of, quote, small bearded creatures hiding behind trees or ducking under bushes in their yard. Let's go to Dan out in the field for more. Dan?
3: Kenny, I'm here with homeowner Dwayne, who has an incredible tale to tell.
4: 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I heard some weird noises outside this morning, so I ran outside and I couldn't believe it.
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4: 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This tiny rosy-cheeked little guy with a little beard and a pointy hat running through my yard. Even captured it on my cell phone, man. Check it out.
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97.3 presents the Gina Lee Fuentes Birthday Bash. Are you ready? 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
5: This is the Red Shovel Report with breaking news as several Albuquerque residents report sightings of, quote, small bearded creatures hiding behind trees or ducking under bushes in their yard. Let's go to Dan out in the field for more. 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
6: Kenny, I'm here with homeowner Dwayne, who has an incredible tale to tell.
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She'll be alright. No riding shining on at night. She will save herself this time. And in fact, tonight, she did confirm. The cold never lasts, my darling. It just teaches the heart how to...

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Peekable. Let me FaceTime my op. I'm up the street. Peekable. Yes, AGs. I'm putting some to sleep. Peekable. He on the ground. I praise God and start stumping feet.

0: dog business, I would not hold your hand.
1: Broke business, I cannot be your man. Never got us grouping till we open up that can. Damn, alley hoop me bands, I'm a slam. Jam, freak, I like my Mac touching.

0: through these remote jobs because everybody is struggling to pay their rent, their mortgage, get groceries. Like, yeah, we're in end times at the rate that we're going. Like, we're just all over the place. The inflation is going up. Gas is going up. We just, affording life right now is difficult. And there's no end in sight. You guys remember, I think they said the original first time, Ando, didn't we say that they said the inflation was going to steady out in 2027? I think it's 2027 is what they said. Guess what? That's not going to happen. And we said that back in 2020 when everything was going on. They said it was going to take 7 years for everything to stabilize. Guess what? We're 14 years away from everything stabilizing. So let's get into that.
1: Oh, my gosh.
0: 14 years away. And that's if anything stabilizes and if we're all still here in 14 years at the rate that we're going. All right. So remote jobs. Let's go through this list because I actually think this is actually very important for those of you that are looking for something to do at home. You do it from the house. But you want a salary with this. Accounting clerk. Now, I'm not quite sure what that entails, accounting clerk, but the average salary on that is going to be $48,000. Appointment scheduler. All right, we can do this one.
2: Okay.
0: Guess what? The average salary, and you do this from home. So you schedule and block out some hours out of the day, and you schedule appointments for hospitals, doctors, whatever. Yeah. Appointment scheduler is averaging salary about $41,000.
1: Wow, really?
0: Gina, they
1: usually tell you, well, we have our next opening is in 6 months. So it's not
0: Exactly. Everything's always 6 months to a year out. Watch out. And then all our doctors are leaving New Mexico because they can't afford the malpractice insurance because that's like
1: outrageous.
0: All my doctors are leaving to go to Colorado, Texas, everywhere else.
3: Why would they need that crazy. In the first place? Are they doing a lot of malpractice?
0: No, but there's a lot of issues here in town with people suing doctors, a lot of lies. So they have to have the insurance. And unfortunately, that's very expensive here in New Mexico. Man. We're one of, if not the highest for malpractice.
1: I need to get on board with that. Sounds like a payday to me.
3: The insurance company making mad money.
0: My back. For real, though. This one is actually content moderator. This has to do with social media. That means that if you get hired, you do it from home. You'll knock out about 4 or 5 hours, give or take, but you go through all the content on whatever website they have you, whether it's TikTok, Instagram, Facebook, whatever. This one seems the biggest out of all these. $59,000 to $60,000 and you do it from home.
3: Yeah, that sounds really easy. Whoa.
0: But that's a lot. $59,559 to $60,000 being a content moderator.
3: Yeah, and the hard thing about it is to, like, just say streamers, you know, like IShowSpeed, Kai Cenat, anybody who streams, you can be a moderator there, but you have to sit through all the content. You got to go through all the comments. Mm-hmm. You have to block and moderate all of that.
0: That's why they get paid a lot.
3: And it takes a toll. Having to go through all that and

0: listen, just say if you don't like the stream either, you're like, I had to listen through his BS.
1: I was a content director in Denver, and I tell you what, in the two stations that I had to monitor 24/7 was a nightmare, and that turned me off to social media altogether when you do that, like, nonstop. Digital marketing specialist, average salary, $58,000. 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This one's gonna hit about $59,000. Translator. You just get on a phone call. Oh, I can't understand them. They're speaking Spanish. Whatever. Translators make about $55,000. 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You guys are averaging $51,000.
2: What?
1: These are all remote jobs that do not require degrees.
2: I wonder what's been the uptick in remote jobs since the pandemic.
1: Because nobody can afford to live.
2: Remember before the pandemic, working from home was like the dream. Remember that? It really was. Now, there's a lot of people who just strictly do it, or I know a lot of people who can't stand doing it.
0: Yeah, because they want to go back into the office.
2: Yeah.
0: And I also know a lot of people that want to do it, but they're forced to go into the office. If not, they would have got fired. They're like, you better come back in if you don't.
2: Yeah, I went through something like that, and I actually quit.
0: Because you're like, I don't want to go into the office.
2: No.
1: Do y'all feel like y'all would ever do a remote job on top of the full-time job that you guys have?
0: Yeah, but I'm not disciplined enough. Like, why? If I work at home remotely, I would be, like, watching Netflix, be goofing off, get myself some snacks.
2: Well, now I'm out of the statute of limitation. I used to double dip. I used to be on the remote clock and doing, like, Uber Eats and stuff
0: Yeah. There you go.
2: And I know there's a lot of people out there that's listening.
1: Should you be saying that in general?
2: Hey, I don't work for them no more.
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8: This project was supported by grant number 15PBJA23GG000024BSCI, awarded by the Bureau of Justice Assistance. The Bureau of Justice Assistance is a component of the Department of Justice's Office of Justice Programs, which also includes the Bureau of Justice Statistics, the National Institute of Justice, the Office of Juvenile Justice and Delinquency Prevention, the Office for Victims of Crime, and the Smart Office. Points of view or opinions in this document are those of the author and do not necessarily represent the official position or policies of the U.S. Department of Justice.
9: From the people who brought you It's the Dog Park comes...

0: same.
1: No, no. This is going to make a lot of women upset. Okay, ladies are going to be upset about this entire thing that I'm about to read right now. But apparently, these are the traits that women are missing in order to be attractive to men.
2: Uh-oh. We're about to have some upset people.
1: Yeah.
3: For sure.
1: So here we go. These are the traits that women are missing, and you guys have been on plenty of dates, so you guys can tell me if this list is true or not, okay? When it comes to your dating life. Women are missing all of these traits because the reflection of the past is too much in the present. I know. Here we go. We're going to get the phone calls. Here we go. They're reflecting on the past and they're not in the present, okay? So too much in the past, not in the present.
2: Yeah.
1: And these are the traits that women are now missing when it comes to relationships. And when they try not to mess it up, usually there's speculation and then they end up messing it up. So I'm going to read this and I want you to give me your honest opinion. Confidence is missing from female.
2: Oh my gosh, that's my number one.
1: Confident, really?
2: That's my number one.
1: And
3: yeah, they always have something to say bad about themselves or what they're insecure about.
1: Oh man.
2: And it's usually the stuff that we really like.
3: Yeah, exactly.
2: Yeah.
1: They don't like, so the like big their booty, looks, and their thighs, yeah, and I'm like, stuff like that.
2: There's nothing wrong with it. I like it. No. And you'd be like, all right. It does. It's horrible.
1: And then you make her feel bad once you agree. Exactly. Yeah. Okay, now the second one on here is being adventurous. That means that they got to be willing to take risks, go to a new restaurant, be adventurous. Women are not doing that.
3: Yeah, that's pretty boring. Like, I like to try new things around the city, you know, new spots, new restaurants. And if they're just going to stick to what they know and not order whatever they like or try something new on the menu, that's really annoying.
2: So I'm going to combine the first one with this one. I really like a woman who can go and do things by herself.
1: All right.
2: I love that.
1: Right, okay.
2: That means you are adventurous and you have confidence. I like that.
1: Again, these are the traits that women are missing because they're too focused on the past and not in the present. And this is why they're not getting, you know, the dating life right, the whole everything. Being assertive. Women are not assertive. They're not being that person that's taking the lead. They're not really voicing their opinion. Strong sense of humor, and this one has a star by it because women are taking everything to an offense.
2: Oh, and we just had this conversation.
3: Yes, for
2: last week and this week. I am a big proponent of this. I see it on social media a lot. I see a lot of people, you know, it goes back to even the Kevin Hart roast.
1: Yeah.
2: I've seen who doesn't like it, and I've been saying this for years. The ladies don't have a sense of humor like that.
1: They get
2: offended because a lot of it is they can't laugh at themselves without getting upset.
1: This list is hella solid.
3: Yeah, because I hate when you try to, like, you know, have fun and play fun with them and then they take it offensive, like, oh, what is that supposed to mean?
1: Right.
3: I'm like, nothing. Yeah, it's just a joke.
2: Yeah. Yeah.
1: Yeah. Women are missing thick skin. Not everything is directed towards them. This is why they have so many issues within the work environment and within personal connection and relationships. Women do not have a thick skin like they used to. What do you guys think?
3: They're a little bit more sensitive, and that's why you kind of have to tread lightly, which is really annoying because you want to be able to be yourself around them, especially if you're on a date.
2: Oh, yes. Yes. Yeah. That is very true. Because if I'm myself, here's how I feel about myself. This is kind of weird. If I never make a joke about you, that means I don't really mess with you like that.
3: Exactly.
1: Right, okay, there you go.
2: I don't even get like that with you. So if I really like you, I'm going to crack some jokes. And if you can't take it, you're out of there.
1: And you'll know if they can't take it.
2: Oh,
1: because
2: immediately. What do you mean?
1: It's this.
2: Yep.
1: And it's the fake smile.
2: You can see the blood just rush away.
1: Yeah. Being resilient for women, the resilience is missing on a few. And they said being resilient in handling conflict, being, you know, resilient in the job that you do instead of coming home and complaining about the fact that you don't want to do it. You should be resilient and actually move forward.
3: Well, I feel like complaining isn't really resilience.
1: Well, you got to learn how to go around it. Like that's what they're saying. You're complaining. You're complaining about it. You're not being resilient.
2: Yeah, resilient means just bouncing back.
1: Like,
2: hey, okay, there's an issue, but it's not going to keep me down.
1: Handle that work conflict resiliently. Yeah. You know what I mean? And they're not doing it. Being proactive and loyal. The bond and connection with humans. Protective and loyal. It's missing. we're not trusting anybody. We trust nobody. Protective, it's kind of missing too. You know, everything's getting blamed on other people. Comfortable around your partner's friends without thinking that they're trying to hook up with every female when you're not around. Did that make sense?
2: Say that again.
1: You have to be comfortable around your partner's friends and not think that every time he's hanging out with his friends, that literally he's going to hook up with somebody because one of the guys in the group is single and he's over here showing what the girl looks like.
3: Oh, my God. That's kind of a good thing
1: for us. Look at Tiffany. Look at Sandra.
2: I went through this. I've been the single best friend, and the issue with her is you friends with Buck because he's single and he has all these women. And I'm like, who are all these women? Right. Right. I'm like at home in my underwear like Hugh Hefner.
1: But these are, the traits that women are missing, which is why they're literally failing in pretty much every direction. These traits are missing. Being more independent. What do you think about that? A lot of women are not independent.
2: That goes for what I'm saying.
1: Being more independent.
2: Think for yourself.
1: Being playful and easygoing is missing because so many people are hard down into being, let's keep it real. Let's keep it real.
3: Yeah, they always have a guard up.
1: They're missing the playfulness. And the guard is up. And they have to be good at handling conflict, and they're not. They're missing the part in handling conflict. It goes immediately to, you did this, you did that. Look at everything. The example it gave was, look at everything I've done for you.
2: Blowing stuff out of proportion.
1: Look what I've done for you. And you can't do this for me. That is not how you handle any kind of conflict at all. And then throwing, look at everything I've done for you.
3: Yo, that's the worst.
1: That's the worst. And I think every single person on this planet has heard it to some degree.
3: So, Gina, do you think you do any of these things on the list?
1: My thick skin, strong sense of humor. I can handle people making jokes to me and what else? Jokes, but my jokes suck.
3: But most of those you still do. She's struggling to read those.
1: I'm good. You know what? Y'all could tell me anything because y'all know me better than anybody else.
2: Before we end the segment, because I know we're running long, I got to say this one. There's one thing that I really cannot stand that ladies do. Not all ladies, but
1: I thought he was going to say me.
2: I've come across ladies that do this. Stop thinking sex is just for us. Sex is actually something for two people, not just us. There's so many ladies who be like, well, I gave you sex, huh? You got it too. What are you talking about? I can't stand that. That bugs me to the fullest. Like, I saw somebody say yesterday, they was like, dates on you, you pick me up, and then I'll give you sex. No, we're getting sex. What are you talking about?
3: Exactly.
2: I'm giving you something, too. Like, it is an exchange. It is not a one-way thing that we get, and y'all just don't.
3: And it's not that much of a prize, either.
2: Oh, dang, Ando.
1: Ando, boy. I get the list, but I'm not human. I'm not from this planet. I've already told you guys, so I feel like I can't answer these questions.
2: I struggle with it.
1: I'm not going to lie. I do a lot of this stuff. Fine. I'll admit it. I have a lot of these issues on the list.
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0: there's one thing we all know. We all know that situationships, they can be fun. But they never really choose you, okay? Just you gotta understand what it is. It's a hookup, and it is what it is. And a lot of people are getting so confused over this. But now, they went ahead and did some research on it. They were like, you know what? Why do people get so hung up on a situationship? Like, a lot of people are getting hung up on the situationships. Yeah. They're wanting the situationship to turn into a relationship. Someone's feeling feelings more than the other person. The other person's just in it to just smash. Like, it's so crazy, right? Like, so situationships are unlabeled relationships, in case you don't know, without clear direction. It may be casual on the surface, but it can emotionally exhaust you to no end and mess with your mental health. It's more than anything, it's going to cause confusion, mixed signals, and no real clarity on what exactly is ever going to be of the situation.
1: Yeah, I've been in a lot of situationships. I think most of my adult life, I've been in situationships because it never really leads anywhere. We're just kind of in limbo. And you get to choose if you want to leave at any time.
0: It makes people callous, though. What about you, Buck?
2: I think what you said, I don't believe it because some situationships can turn into a relationship.
1: That's the worst.
0: Okay, how many do you know that were situationships that turned into relationships?
2: Me too.
0: You have two.
2: I have two.
0: Anybody else that you know of?
2: Yeah.
0: So you have a few.
2: So what happened was, usually when situations don't work is when one catches feelings and the other one's like...
0: And that always happens.
2: The other one's like, Ando, hey.
0: Yeah.
2: Relationship. But for me, it's happened twice that we started out just, you know, casual, but don't put each other on social media. Mm-hmm. We do our little thing. And then we both caught feelings. And then we had that conversation. We're like, hey, man, this is all right.
1: Let's pursue this.
2: Yeah.
0: The reason that it's starting to wreak havoc on mental state, and by the way, if you haven't guessed, it's on the females, not the male. So the women that are doing this are the ones that are getting it confused. And it's like, I want to make you a boyfriend eventually. If you're coming over here and like smashing, we're going to try to turn this into a relationship. This is now, you guys, I didn't even know this was a term. Are you ready to learn the new one now?
2: What is it?
0: When it's starting to like mess up with your mental state and literally you're trying to figure out your situation, it is called the slot machine effect.
1: Ooh.
0: Why are they calling it that? Because you're taking a risk. It's like pulling the handle down and hoping they choose you.
1: Stop it. That's what
0: it's called. It's called the slot machine effect.
2: Ladies who do this, here's the problem. Stop trying to label everything.
1: It ruins it.
2: What happens is something happens physically, usually.
0: Right. And then it has to. It's got to be.
2: And they go,
0: yeah.
3: What are we? What are your intentions?
2: I intend to keep doing this. That's what I intend to do.
1: You know what? I've actually been in three situations at one time, and I had to choose, so it might be right.
0: Wait, hold on. You were dating three people at once?
2: No,
0: I'm not surprised.
2: No,
0: or he chose.
2: Situation. There's a difference.
1: Yeah, three situationships.
2: Yeah.
1: So at one point.
0: At the same time?
1: At the same time. And I was like, man, like. And they all started pressuring me, but I felt like I had to choose one.
2: No, that's when you do an exit of all three. because I'm not going to choose on your terms.
1: Yeah, but I guess I messed up there. I slipped up, charged it to the game.
0: Did they stay or did they leave?
1: They actually ended up working out. With one of the situationships, because you said the jackpot effect, or what, the slot machine effect?
2: Yeah.
0: Well, you know what? Jackpot it is, because at this point, I mean, you obviously hit it if you got one.
1: Yeah, because I was the one that, like, actually pulled the lever,
0: and then
1: I had to choose one.
2: See, that's what got you in trouble, messing with that
0: slot. It is called the slot machine effect, y'all. Watch out.
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0: Like, just in general, where you get that clarity?
1: Yeah, for the most part.
0: How old were you when you got that clarity on life?
1: Probably like 30, 31.
0: Buck, clarity on life. Do you feel like you got it?
2: No, not at all.
0: You figured it out?
2: Not at all. Once, if I figure out life, then life will be boring. That's how I feel.
0: You feel like it'll be boring?
2: It will be boring for me. I need a little level of excitement. If I figure
3: chaos.
2: If I think it's like this job. If I knew how it would go every day, I would hate it.
0: Okay. What do you mean?
2: We never know how the day's gonna go.

0: Like, I knew that. I was like, man, I don't want to go in here and talk about this. Like,
1: if you already knew.
2: If you already knew before.
1: Yeah, because I like to live my life in controlled chaos. As long as I can control some of it, I'm good to go.
0: There you go.
2: Here's the thing, okay? So figuring life out and having that clarity, it does come at a certain age. And Ando, if you had to pick that age, what would you pick?
1: For what?
2: Clarity and certainty in life. Like, in other
1: I
2: words,
1: feel
2: like
1: in their, when, they're,
2: it out.
1: When they're 70.
2: All right, damn.
1: They gotta live
2: 70.
1: Life.
2: Okay, there you go.
0: I want to say mid-30s.
2: Really?
0: Mid-30s, early 40s.
2: Okay, you're not too far off. Well, no, yeah, you are.
0: What is it?
2: 54.
0: I might be dead by then.
2: 54 years old, y'all, before you hit your clarity and certainty in life.
0: Really?
2: Where you actually figure it out, 54 years old.
1: Well, that sounds good.
2: Because you know why? Because life changes dramatically. One second you could be at one job. Next second the company's going through layoffs. Then you got to figure out your next move. Then you got to figure out if you're going to be happy with that next move. Then the next move you make, you may not like it. Is the family going to like it? Are the kids going to be happy if you have to move the whole family?
1: Well, I would hope, because you lived a half a century. You should at least have something figured out by then.
2: Something, right? 54 years old.
0: That's
2: they
0: a
2: said
0: long time.
2: 54 is that big magic number where you sit there and you're like, you know what? All right, this is how much I got in retirement. This is kind of, you know, life I want to live after 70, after retirement. You know what? The kids are getting older. They're going to school. They're figuring their life out. 54 years old before you actually get clarity.
1: Damn.
0: Nah, man.
1: I got ways to go.
0: Yeah, I just want my kids to be successful so I can live off them.
1: I love that.
2: Doesn't everybody?
3: 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Yeah. 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

0: made you a little rough around the edges. Life has not been easy for you, but there are certain characteristics that we carry. If you've had like a rough upbringing, or maybe you had like crazy family, a crazy life growing up, and everything's always been difficult for you. Achieving goals has been difficult. Everything becomes a hassle. Apparently, we have these characteristics. I'm going to throw myself in there because I know everything has not been easy for me in my life. Ando, what about you?
1: Yeah. I can put myself there.
0: Buck?
2: Same.
0: Same. Okay.
2: Yeah, the same.
0: Let's see if we carry these characteristics. I want you guys to tell me if you guys do, okay? So apparently, if you have gone through some things and you already know that life is not fair and you learned it the hard way and you're still in hard knocks to some degree, here we go. Confident. You have to be confident. Because the only person you got is yourself, and you realize that.
1: Exactly.
0: You ain't got nobody. You can't rely on anybody else, because guess what? If you do, you still have to manage on your own. You're adventurous to a certain degree with what your time allows. Meaning, if you're able to take a trip, you will. If you can't, you won't. Everything is about time. Once you master the time, you can figure out how to manage what you're going to do. You're adventurous to a certain degree.
1: You got to be. Spruce up your life.
2: Yeah.
1: It's do everything in the wind.
2: It's called living.
0: Being assertive, that means you're dealing with people who have rivalries or who have issues with you. And let's say they come to you and they tell you what the issue is, or they come to you with attitude. You will be assertive if you have to. You have to stand your ground.
2: Uh-oh, Ando.
1: Yeah, you kind of have to.
0: Yeah.
1: You know, if not, then you're going to get run over.
0: K1 on here, I think, is main one for us. Strong sense of humor. Strong sense of humor.
2: Man, this is a lost art in today's society.
0: Yeah.
1: You gotta laugh at yourself, laugh at things.
2: Yes. You said it right, though, Ando. You gotta start. If you can't laugh at yourself, don't fix your mouth to laugh at anybody else. That's how I feel.
0: Yeah.
2: Don't laugh at others until you can laugh at yourself first.
0: When you've gone through things that you know, where you've had those moments where you're sitting down and you just start laughing and you look up and you're like, wow, like, I can't believe I'm going through this again or whatever. They say a strong sense of humor is built without even trying. It just comes up because you already are going through it and you're like, man, you know what? And then you just go about life.
1: And it also helps. It helps alleviate the pain, the stress, the anger that you're going through. Just laugh about it. Let it go.
2: Yep.
0: Thick skin. You got thick skin because you know what? You got hurt so much when you were growing up. You had to develop thick skin as you got older. In general, they said you don't take things too personally, but when things affect you, you got to have a thick skin for it.
2: That goes hand in hand with having a great sense of humor.
1: Very true.
0: Yeah, very true. Resilient.
2: You have to have that.
0: Yeah, you have to be resilient as well. You're handling conflict, and roughhousing makes things really mentally tough for you. You have to be resilient in transition. You have to be resilient in things you say. You have to stand on business and mean it, but be resilient at it.
1: Yeah, because life isn't going to get any easier. You have to make it easier for yourself.
0: Yeah, you're right. Absolutely. Protective and loyal. When you find your people, whether it's in a work environment, whether it's a friendship group, you have to be protective and loyal with your group.
2: Yeah,
0: because you expect the same in return.

0: term.
1: I'm big on this. I kind of touched on this earlier this week. I don't know which day it was. And I said, if I do something publicly or that you guys don't agree with, don't say it publicly. Get at me privately. Have my back publicly.
2: Yes.
1: But then probably be like, yeah, but that wasn't cool.
3: Very
1: yeah.
3: true.
1: That I think a lot of people don't do that. I think that's a part of a good relationship.
2: I feel like there's just not a lot of people that are into that right now. A lot of people do a lot of betraying when it comes to friendships or whatever.
1: Well,
2: strong bonds in general.
1: It goes back to what you were saying where you sent us screenshots yesterday of your family members.
3: Let me tell you all of the dirt. I'm like, what in the hell?
2: Man, screenshots were flying. My sister was calling me. My other sister called my mom. And everybody was like, what is going on with your cousins right now? And I'm like, it's all over social media.
1: That's the total opposite of what I was talking about. Instead of them doing this internally, mm-hmm. they went straight to social media and got the click, clack, and impressing send on them.
3: No, I was like, what is the goal out of all this?
1: No, really.
2: This was Ando and Bucky in the middle of a random area.
1: Yeah,
2: just looking at their phone, reading everything going down.
1: I was laying on my couch. I woke up to all of it, and I was like, what in the world is going on? These are blood people. They got the same blood. They're in the same family.
2: I know, right? You become more independent, and you enjoy solitude, but it's weird because you enjoy being out in public. To a certain degree, there's an anxiety that goes with that, all right? But you become more independent because you had to be, because early on you learned you can have things and lose them quickly.
1: Yeah.
2: And being more independent as you get older, there is no choice. You have to.
3: I always value that growing up, is trying to have my own independence because I have brothers and sisters. And even like being in college and also after college, having roommates, it feels great to just finally just be by yourself and on your own.
2: Yeah, that's true.
1: Very true. I agree.
2: Final one on here. You're good to a certain degree at handling conflict until you are pushed to your limit. Then it can get a little messy. Not too messy, but it can get messy. So you're good at handling conflict to a certain degree.
1: Do you think you are, Gina?
2: In everyday things, yes. But when things that are extremely serious come up and I get pushed or I get pushed and I get pushed, I can turn into a dragon. So it's like poking the dragon. And
1: you start spitting fire and all that.
2: I will spit fire. Yeah. And the thing is that, but I will still stand on business. I will still stand my ground. I will speak my mind. But it's very hard for me because I'm very emotional in general.
1: Mm-hmm.
2: And like when I get mad, I cry.
1: Oh, yeah.
2: I'm one of those. Yeah, I do. I get mad. He's already seen that.
1: Luckily, I'm a girl dad, so I know how to handle all that.
3: That's good.
2: Literally, he was sitting there.
1: I know, well, you ain't about to cry.
2: Buck sat there in pure silence. He was like,
1: I was like, I know she ain't over here crying.
3: Man, you're good. I was just rolling my eyes.
2: Like, he does. He rolls his eyes at me.
1: I'm like, I hope she don't think that's going to work on me.
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1: My daughter's boyfriend comes from a very pretty rough family. You know, he's been staying in our guest house for 2 weeks now. So his mom called me and told me to keep him from here on out, pretty much. And, because she doesn't care for her son, clearly. I mean, I need parents out there to tell me what to do in this situation. He's a good kid, but I don't know what to do.
2: Okay. So her daughter's boyfriend is staying in the guest house, and obviously, his family is not that great, but the kid is good. Yeah. Now the family does not want the kid to come back. They told the girlfriend's mom, keep him. What do you guys think of this? Because this is real. Like, you know, families go through hard times like this.
3: Why don't you just call CPS or CYFD or whatever the...
2: CPS? Wouldn't they...
3: Child Protective Services?
2: Right. I don't...
3: Yeah, like, that's not your responsibility. That's not your kid. I would say, all right, well, unfortunately... This is a situation, and I can't afford to be taking care of another kid. That's not my responsibility.
2: Yeah, but wouldn't that throw him into the system?
3: Yeah.
2: How do you figure that that's the best thing? Oh, come on.
4: Ando.
2: That's not how it works, bro.
3: Ando said, work, then you tell me how it works.
4: Ando said, yeah. No, here's how I feel. Because, obviously, the child... We're using the word child, but if he's a boyfriend, he's probably a little older, probably like...
3: Teenager. 15, 16.
2: I mean, the daughter's a teenager, so yeah, he's got to be like, 15, 16, maybe 17.
4: So what I think she should do is just take him in.
2: What's the reasoning behind that in your eyes? You've been married, Buck, you've got daughters, you've had kids, like, what is your reason behind that?
4: And also, I was in the system as well, so I don't recommend that at all, bro.
3: What's the system?
4: Just like foster homes and stuff.
2: You get transferred. Yeah. You don't have any steadiness when you're in the system. My sister worked for CPS in Texas. It is very, very flip. It flips like this. Like, and all they got to do is say one thing you did. Oh, I don't like the way he talks back. You get moved.
4: My thing is this. No matter what the age, and she's saying he's a good child, he's a good kid, and if you have any type of heart or something, you don't want to put that child in the system. I say she just takes him in. I don't even know why this is a question.
3: Takes him into where?
2: Into the home. Keep him in the guest house.
3: You want the boyfriend living with the daughter?
4: I mean, he already is.
3: But I don't want, like, some young kid that in close proximity with my daughter.
4: Well, see, I know parents like that as well, because I would be the same way. I wouldn't have a boy with my daughter living in the guest house in the first place. But if you already have set that groundwork, just go ahead and let it happen.
2: But
4: it's already happened.
2: Let's say
3: they're gonna be sneaking around.
2: Let's say Tasia.
4: They're not sneaking around.
3: How do you know?
4: Because, you know how they're not sneaking around? Because she's already putting them in the guest house.
2: They're teenagers. They'll find a way.
4: Listen to what I'm saying. You guys are saying they're sneaking around. There's no sneaking when the parent gives them that outlet already. They're already, trust me.
3: If
4: he's been there 2 weeks, they're not just having, you know, milk and cookies. You know what I'm saying? So, y'all, I feel like she already set the groundwork for it. She might as well just let it happen.
2: Let me ask you this. If Tasia is your daughter's a teenager, and then she's dating a guy, let's say you have a guest house, and she's like, Dad, he has nowhere to go. What are you going to say? Honestly.
4: And he's already been there?
2: This is not a radio response. This is your personal...
4: But you're saying, are we keeping it along with this story where he's been there 2 weeks?
2: You took him in for a little bit.
4: Yes. He stays.
2: He stays. Wow.
4: He stays if the parents throw him away. Because guess what? My conscience that's what they did. They threw their kid away.
2: They threw their kid away.
4: So my conscience would not be able to be put to rest if I say, nah, this kid's got to hit the streets, and next thing you know, something happens to the kid.
2: What do you guys...
3: So you would take on that responsibility?
2: No. Yeah. You say no, Ando.
3: I wouldn't.
4: I already have. He's been there 2 weeks.
2: Okay.
4: All you can do is be the parent, fill that role that those parents are not stepping up to be. That's how I feel.
2: All right, so what we're going to do is open up the phone lines, the text line 262-547-7262. Kiss. Just give your honest opinion, because this kid... His family doesn't want him. He's staying in the guest house. The girlfriend's mom is like, do I keep him? What happens? Like, she doesn't know how to handle the situation. Because that boy's family, that boy's mom called the girlfriend's mom and said, keep him. We don't want him. So, you know, I mean, they technically did throw away their kid,
4: that's
2: right?
4: That's trash right there.
2: That's trash. All right, so 262-5477-262. Kiss, keep the kid in the house, you know, in the guest house where the girlfriend currently lives, inside the main house, him in the guest house. Or do you just do what Andrew said, put him back into the system, like put him towards the system? It's not your responsibility. What do you think? 262-KISS.
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0: her son, clearly. I mean, I need parents out there to tell me what to do in this situation. He's a good kid, but I don't know what to do.
1: All right, so, Ando, you say talk to CPS.
2: CPS,
1: Ando, put him in the system! That's Ando.
2: Yeah, because he's been in there for, what, 2 weeks at the house?
1: He's been in the house for 2 weeks.
2: We had talked about this on air, or off air, actually, with Jail of Nation. And, you know, if I was a parent, it'd be 3 days in. I would go talk with their parents to see what the situation is. Not 2 weeks.
1: I mean, he's got a point on that. Like, if the kid stays too long, Buck, look at your face.
2: What's the grace period you give him to stay with you?
3: To stay with me?
2: Yeah, like...
3: Well, it depends on... I'm trying to remember what the caller said, because didn't she say that the mom was like, keep him?
1: The mom said keep him, because she says it right in the middle. Listen, right here. Here we go. Let me rewind it. Yeah. Here we go.
0: Like, you know, CPS or CYFD, because that's basically neglect and abandonment.
1: Oh, okay, wait, hold on, let me go back.
3: Hold on.
1: Yeah, that was a caller.
3: That was a caller.
1: But she ends up saying it on there.
3: Yeah, what she said was the mom already said keep him. So I understand. For me, it wouldn't even be a conversation. I couldn't look at a parent and be like, well, why do you want me to keep him? Like, all right, you made that decision. We're just going to stay away, make sure the kid is safe and all this other stuff. So, and it wouldn't be an issue.
1: He's
3: already been there 2 weeks. She said he was a good kid, all that other stuff. And I just think, as a kid being seeing an adult that's impressionable, you want somebody to believe in you and have a foundation, and that's what I would be for the person.
1: But I understand what you're saying, Ando, because
2: that's not my responsibility.
1: 2 weeks, that's like 14 days. You're like, okay, wait, let's call somewhere in between, call mom. And when she said that she talked to her, that's when she said the mom was like, keep him. Like, they don't want him back.
2: Yeah, because parents already know, like, if they have kids, that's already a hard job as it is, and having to take on someone else's kid is also another huge feat to take on.
1: Oh, that's another mouth to feed, clothes, teach new things, you know, mentor. That's somebody else in the house, you know, even though it's in the back house. We're going to take it to the phones, the phone lines, text line 262-5477-262 KISS, and we're going to be taking it on air as well, and we'll kick off the text messages.
2: All right, on GLF Nation, we have Kim Gasker. It says, how is the kid? Me personally, I probably would take him in, but he has to get a job and pitch in.
1: That's true, too. Okay, that's true.
3: Well, yeah.
1: Like, pitching on chores?
2: And Valentino says, how is the boyfriend? If he's 16 years old, then he has the ability to go out on his own. CPS, CYFD will get notified and stay around until he turns 18 years old.
1: There you go.
3: I got Montanique here, GLF Nation. She says, take the poor kid. He needs good parental figures. I mean, set rules and also talk about it. Talk about things if things don't work out between him and the daughter, because your daughter and you will need to side with her. But you can

0: Okay, so what are your thoughts on this? Plus, we have some insight as well, right, Violet?
1: Good morning. My name is Violet. I think that Ando is partway right, where you do have to notify, like, you know, CPS or CYFD, because that's basically neglect and abandonment. And they don't have to put him into the system. They can say that they're willing to foster him, and they can get certified to get fostered so they can actually get paid to have him there. But on the other hand, too, if he is, like, 16 or older, he can legally get emancipated. If his parents are walking away from him and choosing not to accept their responsibility, he could become a legal adult. I had to do the same thing when I was 16, so it's a real thing, and he can literally have the right to be able to rent his own apartment, you know, pay taxes, do everything that he needs to do as an adult to establish credit so he can start living his life. But it's a really difficult situation. I would not kick him out. I would try to help him find placement, and if you can't do that, then try to support him the best way you can through the system.
2: I like that. That's a good idea. I didn't know you could get emancipated like that.
1: I mean, when I got emancipated, I was 100% alone, and you just have to know that you're going to make it. You know, finish school, get enrolled in college, do what you need to do. There's a lot of systems out there that are in place to help homeless teens like he is right now, and he needs to tap into those systems.
0: But he needs to find somebody he confides in, right? Like, he needs to have that integrated person that's going to help him get to the next point. How do you do that as a teenager? You know what I mean? Like, because if I was a teenager, 15, 16, I wouldn't even know where to begin, you know?
1: Well, that's kind of what I mean, is like, I'm hoping that whoever this person is listening today, so that way they could understand that there is a lot of resources, and CYFD and CPS really are the places to start, because they're the ones that can expedite all of the court dates to get this kid in front of a judge to get him legally emancipated. And all the parents have to do is write a letter saying, we no longer accept responsibility for this child. We're not fighting the emancipation. We agree with it. And once I found out through somebody who had the information that gave it to me, I took it and I ran with it. So hopefully he's going to have the strong spirit to be able to do the same thing.
3: Good morning, Will. I think since it is a good kid, it'll be messed up to put a good kid in a messed up situation. The mom already agreed it was a good kid. But if she's going to take him in, that mother needs to sit down with her daughter and that kid and set clear boundaries and rules on what's expected of he being there. Like Buck said, not just when it comes to, you know, them having sex or anything like that, but his expectations as far as they're in high school, then they both need to finish. You know what I'm saying? That's an expectation that needs to be set, because it's going to set clear boundaries. I mean, I think she's already doing a good thing, and if she was to set him up and put him into that system, that could change his life path dramatically if she do that.
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0: 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Keep it on Kiss all season long to win a four-pack of Albuquerque Isotopes tickets.
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4: This is the Red Shovel Report with breaking news as several Albuquerque residents report sightings of, quote, small bearded creatures hiding behind trees or ducking under bushes in their yard. 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

0: mayor had to resign, and Mayor Eileen Wang, because she admitted to secretly working for the Chinese government before taking office. And I'm like, what?
1: I saw that.
2: Wait,
0: what the heck? Did you see this?
2: What city is she the mayor of?
0: Okay, it's a... Oh, gosh, it's I don't know how to say that.
2: Let me see
0: Arcadia, California?
2: No, that's Arcadia.
0: Arcadia, California, because she actually admitted she was a Chinese agent, and everybody was like... Pure silence in the room, and they were like,
2: what?
0: Yeah, maybe we should take her out of office. Like, maybe that shouldn't be. The uneasiness of this, you guys... What is going on? Federal prosecutors say that she basically helped push pro-China propaganda articles in Chinese language news outlets aimed at Southern California readers.
1: Yeah, wow. She was doing it on the website. So you know how like CNN and like CBS or all these news outlets have a website?
2: Yeah.
1: It looked exactly like that, and it looked like very informative, but she would just like slide the little articles of like communism or Chinese propaganda in there. And they gathered all the information and they caught her. She admitted
0: to it. Still an agent at the time? Like, my whole thing is, even if she said she wasn't an agent anymore, she's still an agent.
2: I thought you said, was she still an Asian?
0: No, agent.
2: I was like, yes.
0: No, hey, hold on. Agent.
1: She is Asian.
2: Well, duh.
0: I'm not touching this anymore.
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1: 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So we have Victoria on the phone, and she has something to get off her chest.
2: What now?
3: Why do you have so many passwords on your laptop? I can't even get on it to check my emails or social media. What are you hiding?
2: Victoria, what the f*** are you talking about? The key word is it's my laptop, all right? I don't have to explain anything to you. I don't have to explain why I keep it secure just to ease your mind about these made-up things in your head, all right? I don't have to go for this. This is crazy.
3: What about me?
2: Yes, what about you? It's your stuff. You have your stuff and I have my stuff. I wouldn't look and read into your diary, you know, so you shouldn't be looking into my laptop. I think it's totally unfair.
3: Unfair? Are you serious? After everything we've been through and what you put me through so far,

0: the least you could do is at least let me check my emails and use it for social media.
1: You have your own phone. You have your, you can get your own laptop or iPad or something. You shouldn't be using mine. Okay, here's the deal. If my laptop is causing you so much concern and stress and having you think I'm cheating on you, then I'll take myself and my laptop and I'll just move on with my life. How about that?
2: There you go. That, you know what? You know what? Yo, if you're going to date or you're going to get a boyfriend and girlfriend, this is straight up, how do I word this? This is straight up, you're bringing what happened to you in the past to the present now. Like, we're not letting the past go for some reason, and that carries over into the next. That was exhausting, even for the short amount of time that they spoke. You could tell he's fed up. He's going through it with her. You know what I mean?
3: Because I've had people, well, actually, girls I've dated or been with, not going through my laptop, but it was more like my phone. And don't go through my phone if you're not going to like what you want, you're going to find out or what you're going to see.
2: At all.
4: Yeah. I've been through this, too. I've been through the whole going through the work. Laptop, going through the work
3: phone. Laptop,
4: yeah. The thing is, everybody always talking about women's intuition.
2: Yes, yeah,
3: you bring that up a lot,
4: but it never seems to work when it should work. It's always after the fact.
2: I feel like it's a whole bunch of unhealed people who just are dating and truly, I mean, step back and just work on yourself. Nobody wants to do that. I mean, nobody wants to sit down and be alone. You know what I mean? Like, it's hard for solitude to step in and do what it needs to do when you don't do it.
4: Yeah, I think what you said, you hit the nail on the head. A lot of people...
2: Unhealed people dating.
4: They drag the old stuff in. And it must be something.
3: You're too good to be true.
4: Yeah, you have passwords on your laptop.
2: Right.
4: Yes.
3: People like you.
2: He's got a phone. Did you hear him when he said, you have your phone to check your social media and your email?
4: Yes.
2: It's on her phone. She just wants to go through the laptop.
4: Nah, man.
2: That's all that is. It's not about her checking her email or you've got... This is your laptop right here. Your phone is. You know what I mean?
4: Have you ever been through anyone's phone, laptop that you were dating or talking to? That's a yes.
2: I've been through. I know. I had to think about it. Through one phone. Yes, I have. And I threw their stuff off the balcony. Do you even know this story? I don't know. I don't even know if I'll become part of his comedy on stage if he knows what I did.
4: I need to hear it then because I need some material.
2: Maybe tomorrow. Maybe tomorrow. But I feel like there's, like, we got a problem here. I mean, I don't know, you guys. You know, somebody's going to ask to go through your laptop. Are you guys going to be okay with it?
3: Well, they don't really ask. They just go through it anyway, right?
2: Well, if they got passwords, they're going to hit you up and do what she did.
3: Yeah, because I had women ask me to use my laptop for their work emails or whatever they need to log into. I'm like, because they don't have one. I'm like, go ahead, use it. You're not going to find anything.
4: Here's the honest truth. This is why I don't like the going through people's things. When you go through, there's two things that happen. You're going to find something that you're not going to like.
2: And
4: guess what? You know, because once you go through it, you feel like you have to find something because you'll feel guilty if you don't. And the things that you find may not even be anything. So who is this person? So it's like, oh, it's so vague. What were they talking about? Or why did they do this or whatever?
3: Or it was a conversation from like years ago.
4: Exactly. Yeah. Or here's the other part. Here's what.
2: Then you'll get the, why is it still on your phone?
4: Yes.
2: Oh,
4: that's what I said.
2: Why is it still on your phone?
4: You are hitting the nail on the head. Because once somebody goes through your things, they have to make themselves feel justified. So they'll make anything feel like, okay, this is what I found. But here's the other part that I hate the most. When they don't find anything, guess what they'll do?
2: They get mad at you.
4: No, they don't. They'll treat you the best out of nowhere because they feel guilty.
3: They're guilty, like, conscience.
4: Because instead, here's my thing. If you go through my stuff and don't find anything, I want you to tell me, be man or woman enough to say, hey, you know what? I was insecure. I went through your phone.
2: Yeah,
4: and I didn't find anything.
2: They
4: never say that.
2: Because if they didn't find anything, they're like, oh, I got to go through the rest of the house.
4: No.
2: It's somewhere else. Maybe it's in his
4: cloud. Who have you dated?
2: It's in his cloud. Let me get the cloud email password thing.
4: See, I think the exact opposite. A lot of the times they feel so guilty that they went through it and they feel dumb,
2: nah, bro.
4: They got to treat you better. They got to be like, oh, I'm going to give you a back massage, or I made your favorite dinner, and you're trying to figure out what in the world, what did I do to deserve this? It's because she went through your stuff and didn't find anything.
2: No, you'll probably get a good meal maybe once. But then they will. Females will think if you're not hiding it on your laptop or your phone.
4: Oh, yeah,
2: it's got to be somewhere else in the house. So that you still get rudeness along the way. It's not friendly whatsoever.
4: I went through this. I actually broke up with someone because of this.
2: What'd you say?
4: I'm done. I'm out.
2: What'd she go through? Out.
4: She went through my phone, work phone, because I was using my work phone as my personal phone, so I didn't have any type of password or anything. And I caught her red-handed. I'm talking about
2: you're like peeking
3: behind her.
2: Like you walk in the room and it's like this, and then she turns around.
4: Double knuckle deep. Thumbs just a mashing. And you know what I said? I said, did you find what you're looking for? And she looks up at me. And she was like, everything's going so great. Something must be.
3: So yep, I gotta ruin it myself.
4: That's what it is.
2: There must be something going on.
4: Yep.
2: We're going to open up the phone lines and text lines 262-5477-262. Kids, let me ask you something. I mean, there's a lot of unhealed people dating, and this is the stuff that y'all get. Are y'all okay with it if they want to get the passwords to your computer? Just be honest. See, let me know if you're okay with that or not. Or your phone, whatever.
4: Are you okay with that, Gina?
2: I don't have anything to hide. I could care less.
4: Okay. Are you okay with that, Endo?
3: No.
4: Me neither.
3: Yeah,
4: because once you start there, then where does it end?
3: Mm-hmm, exactly.
2: That's a really good point.
4: No, because look, a lot of people don't understand in a relationship, you have to have trust. Why are you in a relationship you don't trust the person?
2: Because they don't want to be alone. Well, hello? Hey, We've talked about it so many times.
4: You better hug yourself at night.
2: That's all they... Nice and snug and warm in your own arms, bro. 262-5477-262-KISS.

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1: Hey, Scott. This is Ando from the Gina Lee Fuentes Show. So we have Victoria on the phone, and she has something to get off her chest.
2: What now?
3: Why do you have so many passwords on your laptop? I can't even get on it to check my emails or social media. What are you hiding?
2: Victoria, what the f*** are you talking about? The key word is it's my laptop, all right? I don't have to explain anything to you. I don't have to explain why I keep it secure just to ease your mind about these made-up things in your head, all right? I don't have to go for this. This is crazy.
3: What about me?
2: Yes, what about you? It's your stuff. You have your stuff and I have my stuff. I wouldn't look and read into your diary, you know, so you shouldn't be looking into my laptop. I think it's totally unfair.
3: Unfair? Are you serious? After everything we've been through and what you put me through so far, the least you could do is at least let me check my emails and use it for social media.
2: You have your own phone. You can get your own laptop or iPad or something. You shouldn't be using mine. Okay, here's the deal. If my laptop is causing you so much concern and stress and having you think I'm cheating on you, then I'll take myself and my laptop and I'll just move on with my life. How about that?
4: That's a man that's fed up. He's going through some stuff with her. That he's fed up, and that's somebody, she's somebody who's dating who hasn't been healed or hasn't learned, like, everybody's not the same. She's treating the situation as if it's the same situation she's going to be in from the previous one.
1: Yeah, because I've been in that kind of situation where they went through my stuff and found something and where they didn't find something. So, like, when they found something, it was, like, from years ago. I was like,
4: what? Bank, bank?
1: They were like, why do you still have these? I was like, I don't know. It's just there. Like, what do you want me to do? You can delete them if you want. But also, I don't like to, like, go to my partner's phone or their laptop or anything or have someone try to dictate on what I can and cannot do. What I can and cannot.

0: What do you think?
1: I'm against it 1,000%.
2: 1,000%.
1: Look, I have two girls. I have two daughters. I have to build up their self-esteem. I have to show them they should feel confident as little girls and as young women. I don't want to do that with my partner. I don't have to do that. That is one thing I'm not going to do is ease their mind and soothe anything.
0: You're
1: that
0: not going to do that.
1: I'm not doing it. No. And because why are you with me if you don't trust me?
3: And we talked about it behind the scenes is that it's more like a controlling thing.
1: That's exactly what it is.
0: It really is.
1: Because think about it. If a guy tells you, Gina, the same thing. The same thing.
0: I went through that. He's controlling, right? Yeah. They went through my, I think it was my TikTok, and it was comments that random strangers, like people I don't know.
1: The stuff that we get all the time.
0: The stuff we get because we're in media. And I literally had to hand my phone. I was so fed up because I'm like, why am I trying to prove anything? I handed my phone over and I'm like, here.
1: No, see, I'm not
0: so
1: doing that.
0: So then they went through all my photos.
1: I'm not doing that.
0: They went, and my photos date back on my phone to 2009.
3: They're like, who's this?
0: Yes!
3: See? And it's like,
0: and I hadn't gone through it. Look. Y'all, I don't delete stuff. Can I say?
3: They're trying to delete your past.
1: You want access to my stuff, you pay for my bill.
3: You pay for everything.
1: Then it's yours.
0: Because this is just somebody who's dating who hasn't, you know, fully accepted that everybody is not the same. And I think it's really sad. You know, you got different forms of cheating. Andrew and I have talked about, like, different forms of cheating down to the smallest one that females will take it as cheating. It is wild.
3: They make up their own mind on what's cheating. Yes. And we do have a lot of mixed reviews on JLF Nation.
1: Yeah.
3: As well as on the text line at 262KISS. 262-5477. This one comes in and says, Buck and Ando, are you guys saying like a fresh relationship, you're not okay with them having passwords to your things? Or doesn't matter how long you've been with them in a relationship or marriage, you're
0: that's
3: not okay
0: y'all.
3: With it?
0: That's
3: either
0: for y'all.
3: Way.
1: Ever.
0: Ever.
1: I am me. Look. I am me. No matter, this is the problem with people when they get in relationships. They lose who they are. Just
0: every
1: because
0: time,
1: you're in a relationship doesn't mean your individuality goes out the window.
3: Oh, yeah, I've done it.
1: There has to be trust. If you don't trust someone, don't be with them.
3: And this one also says on the chat, inside of the text line, it says, if a woman has true intuition, we don't need to play detective.
1: Oh,
3: when you
1: God.
3: Know, you know. It's an energy.
1: All right.
3: And you're wasting my energy.
1: Stop
3: looking
1: it.
3: For physical evidence. And this is from Rachel. I believe in karma. And if you do me dirty, she's going to get you.
1: Oh,
0: hold on. Check it out. This one came in on the text line. Are you even ready for this one? Here we go, Jasmine. Rio Rancho's in the house now. Jasmine said, I've gone through this. I actually was cheated on by somebody in the past, and I started another relationship years later. Come to find out, he was not only talking, he was texting and also sending photos to another girl. I ended up searching her out on social media, found out it was somebody he had a connection with years ago that never stopped. So I told him, stop communicating. Man, hey, all men are not honest. All men cheat. This is all in all caps. All men are not honest. Geez. All men cheat.
3: What a piece of work.
0: No man is ever faithful. This is why I'm not dating
3: anymore.
0: Enjoy
3: being unhappy.
1: No, Angel. You know what
0: Jasmine,
1: that means?
0: Thank you so much for texting in.
1: That means you pick those dudes. The common denominator is you.
0: She categorized, though. How many females do that? I'll throw everybody after they get hurt.
1: I'm glad that she's not dating because I do not want to date people like that. Look, I've been cheated on by women. There is nothing a woman can do to make me say, all women, I'm done with women.
0: All men
1: Y'all
0: is what
1: are
0: she said.
1: Crazy.
3: And this is one, the controlling one that came on the text line too, as well as my husband has my passwords to everything, even my bank accounts, and goes through my phone every single day. And I mean, top to bottom, even my diary. But hey,
0: even your diary,
3: excessive.
1: You guys, we're doing it wrong. My thing is, so Gina, you trust me, right? You trust me. There's been times when you told me to get something out of your purse, and I refused to do it. That's just how I'm not going through something.
0: Ando will turn around. You know what he does?
1: Yeah.
0: I said, hey, can you get this for my purse? He brings me my whole damn purse. I'm like, can you just put your hand in there?
1: No.
0: Jeez. All right, let's take it to the phones right now. Let's see what you guys think. Hi, you're on live. The entire situation, what do you think about it? Be honest.
4: Nick, I feel like Buck D is kind of right, but he's also kind of wrong. If they go through your phone and they don't find anything, then they just accuse you of deleting everything.
0: Exactly. No, very true. Exactly. Very true. Hey, did you go through that?
4: Yep.
1: That's why.
0: You hear the conviction in his voice?
4: All the time.
0: Are you still with her?
4: Oh, yeah. Oh. Engaged.
0: It's like, she's amazing.
1: Engaged.
0: You're engaged. Okay, what made it better?
4: Time.
1: Ooh. So with time, did more trust come with more time?
4: Oh, man. Now, that's the hard part. We're still working on the trust part, you know?
1: Let me ask you this.
0: Okay, so you went through a lot, and obviously you love her, and you know that this behavior stems from her not being healed from the stuff that she had gone through in her past. I mean, let's be real. She's obviously gone through some stuff, right?
4: Yeah, and that's where I got to accept that. You know, I have a hand in some of her pain. So I got to, you know, I can't blame her too much for feeling the way she feels, because I have a little bit of a hand in that. But at the same time, it's like,
1: I like the way you say it. Wait, hold on. I love the way you glaze over how you cheated.
4: No, I didn't cheat.
1: It wasn't cheating to you. Did she catch you, like, you know, flirting and all that other
0: texting
1: stuff?
0: Texting other girls? Pictures?
4: Just doing something that she didn't want me to do.
0: Mm-hmm. Did it involve like another female?
4: Yeah.
1: Yeah, you cheated.
0: Okay,
1: yeah.
0: Okay. In her mind.
3: Everything is cheating for women.
1: Yeah, if she was on the phone, she'd be like,
0: he cheated, guys. Let me tell you. Here's what micro-cheating is. If you're texting another female, sending pictures to another female, it's always going to be looked at as a form of cheating. Is that what she accused you of?
4: So there's no pictures and no nothing like that. She don't want no communication with other females. And I'm like, there's 8 million people on this earth.
0: Yeah,
4: there's 8 billion people on this earth. We got to have some type of communication with the opposite sex at some point.
0: The only way that's going to work, and she'll be fine with you texting or talking to another person, is if she meets them and actually her insecurity has to be put in check.
3: Or you're in a three-way chat.
0: Yep, that's the only way.
4: Or if I just don't do it.
0: Oh, you know what? That'd probably be best.
3: Don't handle yourself.
1: Hey, man.
0: How do you do it now, though? How do you manage it now? What do you do to manage this?
4: Go to the garage and smoke.
0: You know what? I'm going to agree with you on that one,
1: that's
0: bro.
1: Sad as hell. Yeah. I'm going to stay out here in these single streets.
0: Hey, we'll need an update after you get married, okay?
5: Hey, good morning, Mrs. Will. I think she just don't trust the guy, period. So, I mean, I don't know why he got multiple passwords on his laptop, but at the end of the day, what does it matter?
3: It's his property.
1: Exactly.
0: Yeah.
5: So, I mean, what is it she looking for? If she don't trust him, then she don't need to be with him. Now, how it works is women expect men to accept their bad behavior. If you don't trust that man had every right to punish you as if he did something wrong. You already know how I feel about this. I let you go through whatever, but the punishment's going to be the same for you as it is for me if I did something wrong, because you don't trust me. So for me, it's over, because it ain't no trust. Since you didn't trust me, I most definitely don't trust you now. So why are we still talking? What's next? She gonna go to work with the man because she thinks he's talking to a coworker?
0: Amen,
5: so I'm like, come on, man.
0: Brother, amen. Will, amen. Get up front and center, son.
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0: Southwest Airlines bans robots. Okay, so basically Southwest has banned robots from the cabin and checked luggage due to safety risks. They're like, you know what? You got one. We don't need it. We don't need it on here. Because you know how like these robots are traveling and they're getting on planes? We saw one.
1: Yeah.
0: That was traveling. The other one was helping passengers get on. I think this is a good move. Because if they're worried about the lithium kind of like batteries that go with the robot, how to charge it and stuff like that, and the pressure when it's in the sky, I think that's a smart move.
1: They tell you not to bring those on anyway.
0: I know, but still, how are you going to not bring your... Well, you have your battery in your phone.
1: Yeah, you can just actually throw the robot underneath the plane. Why keep it in, why keep it up there when it's taking up a spot?
0: Well, I mean, if it's...
2: I mean, it's going to take up a spot under it too, right?
0: Yeah. It would take up the room even if you put it underneath, but I don't know... They said they kind of wanted to go about this route because everything is turning AI. Everything is kind of taking that turn towards robotics and the future of like mankind is robots or it, you know, and this, that, and the third. But they said the seats, everything like that, they don't want to risk it. They're like, we're banning it altogether. So sounds I don't like, even think you could put it under the plane either.
2: Sounds like they're trying to make it a way to be cost efficient and they haven't found out yet. Yeah. That's what it sounds like. Yeah. Like, well, just pay regular people to do this.
1: Because you think it's probably expensive, right? Those things are heavy.
2: Yeah.
0: I can't even imagine how much they weigh.
1: Yeah, don't they have to weigh everything out precisely?
2: Yeah.
1: Or at least have a guesstimate. So what do they got to weigh it for?
0: I don't know, to make sure on a plane that's going to be doing a guesstimate. Are you tripping?
1: Well, yeah. Don't they have to take everything into account? Because if not, then I don't know what the plane will like crash or something.
2: Well, it goes into the gas because if it weighs more, you have to burn more fuel. That's what
0: and
2: it
0: you
2: is.
0: You also got to think about the fact that you have airlines shutting down because they can't afford the gas anymore.
2: Exactly.
0: You know, Spirit. Yeah.
2: Yeah.
0: You also are going to the gas station. You got people filling up at the halfway point. I'm going to raise my hand. I do that. I don't go all the way to E because I don't want to take that hit of knowing that it's going to be like 90 or 80 or whatever, well, 100 bucks or whatever.
2: I'm on fumes right now.
0: I feel it.
2: And I feel like I can make it to Tuesday.
0: I feel it in my bones.
3: 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Yeah. KKSS-FM, Santa Fe, Albuquerque. 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

0: Okay. I got Buck ruffled up in the corner
1: I'm not confused because you were talking about the clothing.
0: Like, I'm not confused.
1: The clothes from Temu, like carrying like safety risk and potential health problems. And
0: okay, so this
1: I looked it up.
0: Yeah, let's break this down. Okay, yeah. So we were having a conversation inside of GLF Nation. If you guys want to watch the show live on air behind the scenes, all you got to do is super easy. Go to YouTube, Gina Lee Fuentes TV, Twitch, and Facebook. It's under the Gina Lee Fuentes Show. So I think it was about like 3 weeks ago when this article came out, and then it made it onto obviously the mainstream and the big news. People were covering it, and they were talking about how there's forever chemicals, and I couldn't remember what the third site was, but it is in Temu,
1: yeah,
0: Shein,
1: yep,
0: and AliExpress. Now, yeah, AliExpress I had never heard of before, but those three sites right there, if you order anything from Temu, AliExpress, Shein, forever chemicals, all this stuff, they don't have the regulations that they do here in the States to make sure that the clothing is going to protect the skin, protect the body. There's a lack of oversight. So these three major online marketplaces have toxic findings. Now, the report consistently shows that these products and these platforms contain detectable levels of PFAS and other harmful dyes.
1: Yeah, lead, okay, chromium. I'm reading it right here.
0: Yes, okay,
1: yeah.
0: Read off what they are.
1: So lead, chromium, and I don't know this last word. I'll just say
0: it's hard
1: the
0: to
1: P
0: say,
1: word,
0: yeah,
1: whatever. It exceeds the legal limits, and it causes skin rashes, hives,

0: Market on Louisiana, bro. Yeah.
1: They're beating everybody out on that.
2: Yeah, these look
1: you
2: like good deals.
1: You gotta be kidding me right now. And Buck was like, no, that can't be right.
0: I have a problem.
1: And then you looked it up, and it's true.
0: I have an issue with this because America regulates everything that has nothing to do with our safety. Because, Gina, they've been trying to regulate and talk about how bad TikTok is and all of that, but they're not stopping this stuff. We can still buy these clothes.
1: Yes.
0: No problem. Ando's looking up his stuff.
2: Yeah.
0: When you get someone, especially in the economy that we have, we're trying to save money, cut corners.
1: Yes.
0: And you're finding this stuff for 92 cents, and it's just like, hey, I'm going to buy it. And you're bringing all this radiation into your house and all this other stuff.
1: America's
0: tripping. America's tripping.
1: Look at what Ando said. They had an Apple watch for 92 cents.
0: I ain't buying no Apple watch for 92 cents.
1: And then they had an engagement ring for less than a dollar.
2: Yeah, because they have bath towels. For like $1.33.
1: And what do you do? If you're on a budget, you look at these prices, you're like, all right, I'll gamble, I'll do it.
0: The bath towels cost more than an Apple Watch? Stop it.
2: Yeah, you know it's good quality if that's the case.
1: But people are not talking about this. It only came out in the mainstream for less than 2 days before they axed it. Now, I don't know why that ended up happening, but if you are that person that shops on AliExpress, if you shop on Temu, if you shop on Shein, I guess just shop with caution. Because everything you're buying.
0: Don't shop at all. Because don't shop there at all.
1: Because I can't tell you what to do. I can't tell them what to do.
0: It's not like they got a pile of stuff with the toxins and the other pile doesn't have the toxins. It's all the same.
2: It's all mixed in.
1: I don't know. You know, I mean, choose and shop at your own will. But, you know, like Buck, I don't shop on any of those sites. You know, we've already got enough. We're trying to make it. But having forever chemicals in your kids' clothes and your clothes, cancer-causing, and if it's something that you wear all the time, are you kidding me?
0: How are we not regulating this? I don't understand.
1: Because it's not coming from our country.
0: No, I'm saying it's coming to our country.
1: Right, but
0: so you can regulate anything that comes into America. Trust me. We regulate the cars. We regulate everything else. We're trying to talk about, TikTok is harming the kids, and this... You're literally buying kids' clothes from Temu.
1: That cause cancer, yes.
0: This is crazy.
1: You know what's crazy is everybody has it in their head, too. Oh, well, I'm going to wash it. I'll wash it two or three times, and it's good. It's called Forever Chemical.
0: Forever.
1: Because it's forever, okay, y'all?
0: I got to say this, though. Ando, back to this iPhone for, what is it?
2: Apple Watch.
0: Apple Watch for how much? 90 what?
2: 93 cents.
1: And then how much were the bath towels?
2: $1.70.
0: So I'm
2: off it. I'm looking at lashes now for you, Gina.
1: Okay.
2: You can get a good deal for like 80 of them.
1: Are you kidding?
2: $1.33.
0: Look, I just feel like the Apple Watch is gonna be like they're gonna send you like Disney Cogsworth, the dude from Beauty and the Beast.
2: Yeah.
0: And just gonna strap around his bag and like, here, just wear this.
1: He's telling me to put on eyelashes. I'm like, yeah, how do I know it's not gonna end up
0: your
1: in
0: whole
1: a bed?
0: Gonna fall out.
1: Ray Charles, oh my god.
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17: Big AP. I'm going back to Cali like I'm D.I.G. Send a death threat. He gon' D.I.E.

0: love cows. I think they're so cute. I think they're adorable.
1: But they're delicious.
0: They're... Well, stop it. He's talking about how they look.
2: He said they're delicious.
0: I know, he ruined it for me.
1: Because we have cattle, and they sent me a picture of a couple of the steers that we have. And I was like, delicious. Got no reply. Because after a while, I guess they see them as pets in a way. I don't know.
0: They're so cute, especially the mini cows. Have y'all seen the mini cows? Where they don't...
2: You just like little things. As long as it's shrunken, she thinks it's cute.
0: You guys, there's little ones too, like mini goats and stuff like that you could keep in the house. Like, I want goats and I want all of it. So here's what's going on. You know how they tell you an elephant can remember a person's face for its entire lifetime?
2: Yeah.
0: Literally, entire lifetime. Now guess what? Move over, because they realize that cows do the same thing too. You guys, cows can remember your face for life. Just like an elephant.
1: That's going to be the last thing they see before they go to the slaughterhouse.
0: Stop it! Why do you keep saying that? Ando, stop!
1: They look back at you.
0: No!
2: Ando's going to be... I remember when you were grazing.

0: know that the cow's going to look back and be like, don't think I'm not going to haunt you in spirit. I'm going to come back. I'm going to come back.
1: But literally, you guys, it will remember your face. A cow can remember your face for life. Just like elephants.
2: This has no effect
1: on me.
2: That's
1: breaking news.
2: I'm not in a cow's face like that.
3: The whole damn time?
2: No, I've never been up like close and personal to a cow.
1: What about the state fair? New Mexico State Fair. You don't go and you don't go to the petting farm area or whatever?
2: I have no desire to pet a cow.
1: What?
2: What?
3: Just eat them.
1: I got a cow rug in my room.
2: You do?
1: Yeah, a real one.
2: That's worse than eating them.
3: It really is.
1: You know what?
2: You just wiped
1: them. I'm going to go ahead and hit the next.
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2: 444-4444. 444-4444. Carlos Williams, Benoist, Attorney, 27-11, Carlisle Boulevard, Northeast
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7: This is the Red Shovel Report with breaking news as several Albuquerque residents report sightings of, quote, small bearded creatures hiding behind trees or ducking under bushes in their yard. Let's go to Dan out in the field for more. 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

0: There is an alarming rate of married people stepping out on their partners, and we are talking an alarming rate. Because not only are you dealing with Ashley Madison and you've got all these sites that cater to people who want to step out on their relationships, people just aren't committed. They're staying for the financial access they're getting. So in other words, they're not getting what they need in the bedroom or the relationship. They're getting the financial needs.
1: So you're saying mostly women?
0: No, it's not. All right. So you said women. You feel like women cheat more than men?
1: No. Well, they step out because, like, oh, the finances are good, but my partner's not doing it for me.
0: No. It's men. Men are the one who are doing it. Men are taking the lead more than women. Not to say that women don't, but they said if you're going to step out on your marriage, if you're going to step out on your relationship, yeah, if. You want to know what that if is? Do you know how many people are actually stepping out?
1: High, like, with six. Oh, I was going to say 64%.
0: 48. That's almost half.
1: That sounds about right.
0: 48% of people are stepping out that are married.
2: How accurate are these numbers? Because women are way more slicker than us.
0: Well, women can cheat for years. Y'all get caught eventually, women can do it for 20 plus years and never get caught. There was a woman who talked about it. She was like, I had been with my husband for blah, blah, blah, this, that, and the other. He had stepped out on me the entire amount of time. She gained from it because he provided for her financially. And she goes, but the one who won in the end was me. She said, because I've been having the same relationship with another man for 30 years. And her husband had no clue.
2: He probably didn't care. He was doing his thing.
0: He was doing his own thing.
1: And you wonder why we have trust issues.
0: Here are the two questions you have to ask yourself if you're on that verge of stepping out on your relationship, your marriage, or anything. They said these are the two questions that if you had to be completely honest with them, with your partner, would you? Okay, so the first question, Ando, if you got busted by your wife, say you're married, and you got busted cheating, will you tell the complete truth, period, and say why you did it?
1: If it's my wife, then probably.
0: Yeah.
1: Because I've never been married, and I don't know if I will be married, but yeah, I will hope and think.
0: Even
1: that,
0: if you know it's going to destroy the relationship, it's going to destroy them.
1: Yeah.
0: Would you say the truth?
1: Yeah, because it's my wife.
0: Okay, there you go. Buck, would you?
2: It's already destroyed. You got caught. You already got busted.
0: And so you wouldn't feel the need to explain as to anything if you got busted?
2: Whatever I say, it doesn't matter then. Once you get caught, you could tell the absolute truth of why you did it. It doesn't matter. You still got caught. It's over with.
0: All right, the second question they said that you have to ask yourself before you actually step out, can you actually live with the guilt and secrecy if you never get caught?
1: Yes,
2: absolutely.
0: Are you kidding? Are you kidding?
2: I'm so slim, you will never find out.
0: Don't believe it.
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1: Who you with?
0: On the couch with my favorite Santa. I was about to, but you convinced us. Should I decorate her walls or log off to Pinterest? 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
17: Reincarnated, I was stargazing. 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

biggest party in the park, Saturday, June 20th at Balloon Fiesta Park. We got Lil Jon, Pretty Ricky, Soulja Boy, Chameleon Air, Bubba Sparks, Paul Wall, and more. 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

there, Bubba Sparks, Paul Wall, and more. Do the party in the park. That'll be at Balloon Fiesta Park next Saturday, June the 20th. I know you want the tickets. I know you want to be there. All you got to do is keep listening to Kiss 97.3 for your 50th.

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0: hands down. Whether it's like Kentucky Fried Chicken, whether it's like
1: Popeyes,
0: what is it? The
1: Raising Cane's.
0: Popeyes, Raising Cane's. 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
1: Buck. 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
27: 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Yeah. 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I let all that get to my head.

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USA. 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
2: This is the Red Shovel Report with breaking news as several Albuquerque residents report sightings of, quote, small bearded creatures hiding behind trees or ducking under bushes in their yard. Let's go to Dan out in the field for more. 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
4: This is the Red Shovel Report with breaking news as several Albuquerque residents report sightings of, quote, small bearded creatures hiding behind trees or ducking under bushes in their yard. Let's go to Dan out in the field for more. Dan?
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15: Okay, when I think of chicken, like fried chicken or any kind of chicken when you go to fast food restaurant, I want you to name who you think is best. 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